when the sun is warm here on the beach. I feel you near me. It's your face, your hair, they're your kisses. 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